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Likes to cruise the

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And loneliness is a very bad thing if you let it get the best of you.

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That's the most important thing. I want to know you. 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

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And I know it's stupid to be mad about the boy. I'm so ashamed of it, but must admit,

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Oh, I'd love to go out fishing in a river or a creek, but I don't enjoy it half as much